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1: It's 77, 24.

0: 1050, I-64 westbound on post 17, I-64 westbound on post 17, dark blue SUV. Hi.
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0: 14, go ahead.
1: 14, pedestrian, 64 westbound mile post 4.6. 64 westbound mile post 4.6 on the right shoulder. Male black, wearing shorts, standing near the overpass.
0: 14, 10 for 4, en route from the 14.

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You need to respond 130 East 1st North Street, 130 East 1st North Street, Carlinville, for a male that's possibly hung himself and not breathing.

0: Dispatcher, Gillespie, Benelli, ambulance, Carlinville Rescue. 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Need to respond, 130 East 1st North Street, Carlinville, for a male that's possibly hung himself, not breathing. Officers are on scene. Time of page is 648, Macoupin County, 911, clear.
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0: 40 in the exit ramp from 55 southbound. There's a one-way sign that's been ran over.
1: Sounds like Canada 3 information.
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Alpha 8.5, first gonna be on a white Chevy, Malibu, white Chevy, L Lincoln, B Boy, U Union, Double R Robert, I Ida S Sam, L Burrett, white Chevy.

55 South Almontos 45. 55 South Almontos 45. 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

1875 northbound, milepost 56, 55 northbound, your milepost 56, color passenger car in the median, just south of the way station, is called by third party. There is another vehicle in the area, it's a blue car. They have been referred to the crash app.

0: 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The reporting party saw it southbound on the northbound side.
1: Hey, what's the station car open and off to that percent?
0: 897 Collinsville. You could check a motorist assist possible crash, I-55 northbound, milepost 56. A-97, disregard. 8117 information.
1: Got
0: it. 117, it's actually going to be I-55 northbound, milepost 56, the same location you were going for the motorist assist.
2: A-97, have you advised there was a vehicle that was flipped over?
0: The reporting party advised you to see one car that was flipped and one that was in the median.

Litchfield Fire, respond for general fire alarm sounding called in by the alarm company at 1501 West Eilerman Avenue, Litchfield. Litchfield Fire, respond for general fire alarm sounding 1501 West Eilerman Avenue, called in by the alarm company. 911 clear, 716.

0: The other information we had was north after the way station by the overpass.
1: So far. There are the four cars right across from the way station. I'll go to the overpass and see if there's any overturned cars there.
2: Hey, that's an 718.

0: 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Like the waste entrance is 5 South on 56.
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1: Okay.
0: Vehicle 117 advised you already checked on the just found out vehicle in the median. Plate is a black Hyundai right there at the 56. The overpass. In the center median, just before the overpass by the way station, I'll be en route to check on it.

0: 17 is northbound, out checking with us.
1: Tower. I've reached down 31252, clear, black, 1014, INA.

remember from the crash app, if it can start the next rotational toe, it's going to be in the center median in about 6 or 7 inches of water and mud.

Hey, 97, can you advise Kurt that myself and 117 will be sitting in the center median just north of that location until their arrival?

Spring and Strubate, one investigation on Mile Post 4736. Small silver passenger car. Small silver passenger. Complaint is not assigned. However, reasonable grounds are thus by investigators.

877, reference the last Isburn, 64 westbound over 18th Street. I pinned it on the mock map. Truck tractor semi trailer and a Chevrolet silver continued on.

Kevin Harville Ambulance response to EMS call for sickness. 104 East Broad Street, Raymond. Raymond Harville Ambulance response to EMS call. 76-year-old male. He's checked out. Blood pressure was 85 last night. He is at 104 East Broad Street, Raymond. 911 clear. 754.

Raymond Harville ambulance. A driver is needed to respond for a sick case, 104 East Broad Street, Raymond. Raymond Harville ambulance. A driver is needed for a sick case, 104 East Broad Street, Raymond. 911 clear, 767.

Ambulance has been requested ALS transfer. Anderson ER room 3 to Mercy Ambulance room 4068. At the Sons on Ambulance, on Ambulance has been requested ALS transfer. Anderson ER room 3 to Mercy Ambulance room 4068. 46-year-old male, pneumothorax. 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

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Attention Gillespie Benelderry Ambulance. 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You're being requested for a transfer. Carlinville Area Hospital, ER Room 3, going to Lincoln Prairie. 15-year-old female going for behavioral. Time of page 805, Lincoln County, 911 clear.

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D6 and Geo Lilac Road. Well known on the D6 and Geo Lilac Road near New Athens. White Buick appears to be unoccupied, and there's deer on the side of the road. They believe it's a car deer crash. 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

0: 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Time of age is 8:39. McKinnon County, now clear.
1: 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You're being requested at 721 East Main Street, 721 East Main Street, Staunton, 67-year-old female, bleeding from her ankle. She has lost a lot of blood. 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Attention Staunton Ambulance, Staunton Ambulance. You're being requested at 721 East Main Street, 721 East Main Street, Staunton. 67-year-old female bleeding from her ankle. Caller advice, she has lost a lot of blood. She's becoming dizzy. Time of page, 839, McKibben County, 911 clear.
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Hillsboro Ambulance, Taylor Springs First Responders, respond for diabetic problem at 1904 Washington Street, Taylor Springs. Hillsboro Ambulance, Taylor Springs Fire First Responders, respond for a 74-year-old male, blood sugars dropped too low, in and out of consciousness and sweating at 1904 Washington Street, Taylor Springs, 911 clear, 43.

on ambulance and ambulance. This is cancellation page. Anderson ER room 3, Marcy and Ballard. Attention, on ambulance, please cancellation page. Anderson ER room 3, Marcy and Ballard, have cancellation page 43.

0: 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They request you expedite.
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Time of page is 851, Macoupin County, 91 clear.

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2: Respond for EMS call for difficulty breathing, sick case at the urgent care, number 20 Corvette Drive in Litchfield. 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

Way, Illinois 16 at St. Francis Way. Apparently the traffic light there is stuck in a loop. It's turning red when there's no vehicle. It's causing issues with traffic backing up.

Charge 2 is off the airport, heading back to base. Pilot is solo. 1+25 on the fuel, 358 on the release. Be there in 2.

Litchfield Ambulance, respond for medical alarm sounding. 87-year-old female, hip pain, unable to bear weight, at 1120 North Jackson in Litchfield. Litchfield Ambulance, respond for an EMS call for a medical alarm sounding. 87-year-old female, hip pain, unable to bear weight, at 1120 North Jackson in Litchfield. 911 clear.

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confirm EMS call for elderly male patient changing LOC is being combative at Hillsborough Rehab, 1300 East Tremont in Hillsborough. Hillsborough Ambulance, respond for an EMS call for elderly male patient changing LOC is being combative at Hillsborough Rehab, 1300 East Tremont Street in Hillsborough.

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We'll be en route at this time.

0: 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For an EMS call, Furry Fall, School Street, and Crinden Street.
1: Hillsborough.
0: Yeah. Hillsborough. Ambulance, any available. Respond, Furry Fall. Male fell out of a wheelchair at the dog park. No injuries. Lift assist only. School Street and Crinden Street. Hillsborough, 911 clear, 1144.

several ambulance, any available, second page, to respond for a man that's fallen out of his wheelchair, School Street and Cannon Street, west side of the creek, towards McComb House. Several ambulance, respond, second page, any available, for his fall, lift assist only, near the dog park, School Street, Cannon Street, Hillsborough, 911 clear, 1149.

0: details about any available that are responding can disregard the fall at School Street and Kernan Street, Hillsborough ambulance, any available that were responding can disregard. Mail is back in this chance. 91 clear, 1153.
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Time of page is 1207. Macoupin County, 91 clear.

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0: Attention Mount Olive Fire Department. Mount Olive Fire Department, you're being requested on Route 66 near Crossroads for a red older station wagon that's on fire. Male subject is out of the vehicle. Attention Mount Olive Fire Department. Mount Olive Fire Department, you're being requested on Route 66 near Crossroads, Mount Olive, for a red older station wagon on fire. Male driver is out of the vehicle. Time of page 1220, McCubbin County, 911 clear.
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0: on scene, Route 66, north of 138, fully involved on the side of the road. We'll be out. 5500 be in command.
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0: 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We're going to let one lane go on 56. Local PD and fire department are coordinating traffic.
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1: Hey,
0: 117 vehicle fire, U.S. Route 66 and Route 138, U.S. 66 and Route 138. The vehicle on fire, no injuries. Fire department is on scene.
1: Hey, 117, 10-4 route from Route 466.
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Time of page is 1250, Macoupin County, normal clear.

0: 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You can start the next rotation on tow. 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

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Gillespie Vanilla Ambulance are needed for a transfer from Hillsborough ER to St. John's, male patient with spine and rib fractures. Attention, Gillespie Vanilla Ambulance. 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Time of page is 1256, Macoupin County, all clear.

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0: 10-4, 1258.

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Denver.

Gillespie, Benelli Ambulance, you need to respond. 300 Park Avenue, Gillespie. In the area of 300 Park Avenue, Gillespie, 2 car 1050, woman with a leg injury. Attention Gillespie, Benelli Ambulance, Gillespie, Benelli Ambulance, you need to respond to the area of 300 Park Avenue, Gillespie, 2 car 1050, woman with a leg injury. Time of page is 1302, McCoupin County, 911, clear.

0: 897 Mississippi County advises 300 Park Avenue Gillespie. 300 Park Avenue Gillespie. PD Gillespie is handling. Do you want me to call them if they need assistance? Or are you heading that way or disregarding?
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1: He is on bypass. Attention spot ambulance, you're needed at CHS room 204 for an ALS transfer to DePaul. 68-year-old male, COPD exacerbations, he is on bypass, on page 1306.

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0: 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We're going to have two patients.
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0: You can dispatch them non-priority.
1: 10-4. Attention Gillespie Valeria Ambulance, Gillespie Valeria Ambulance, you're being requested by 3 Lincoln 14 to respond to 300 Park Avenue for a two-car 1050. Attention Gillespie Valeria Ambulance, Gillespie Valeria Ambulance, second unit is being requested, 300 Park Avenue, Gillespie, for a two-car 1050. Time of page 1311, McCoupin County 911 clear.
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Time of page 1326, McKibben County, 911 clear.

Attention Gerard Rescue, Prairie Land Ambulance, Gerard Rescue, Prairie Land Ambulance, ready to respond, 29015 Boston Chapel Road, 29015 Boston Chapel Road, the Boston Chapel Church, for a 78-year-old female fell, laceration to her head, she is awake,

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She is awake and alert. Time of page is 1328, Macoupin County, 911 clear.

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0: Gillespie Benilde Ambulance. Gillespie Benilde Ambulance, you're needed for a transfer. Staunton Hospital to DePaul, 68-year-old male, acute exacerbation of COPD. He's on a BiPAP. ALS is needed. Time of page is 13-34, Macoupin County, Eau Claire.
1: Max, 14.
0: 14, go ahead.
1: Big knowledge of that. That'll be taken after we're done dropping patients off.
0: 10-4.

0: I just sent you a call. South Standard City Road near the bridge. Caller advised that there's an anhydrous tank sitting on the side of a field road that's leaking. Do you want me to pitch the fire department or do you want to check it and see if we need to call someone?
1: Let me check it. And if you want to call me, the half-assed if they know anything about it.
0: 10-4.

I'll be beginning signal 38 with Mr. Timon to 304 East Montgomery Street and Raymond. 304 East Montgomery Street and Raymond. Beginning mileage at 69903. He's wearing a black t-shirt and blue jean shorts.

0: So from 10:50, I'm not involved. So it's going to be two units. It's going to be Columbian Boulevard at West Tyler Avenue. Columbian Boulevard at West Tyler. They have check-in for injuries. $8.97, this is our venue. Can you have 117 straight ahead my way? If not, can you contact Lakeshore?
1: 10-4.

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1: Go ahead.
0: Pickup truck, LMIB truck plate, 334-7301, 334-7301, LMIB truck plate.
1: 80774, F-Rank H-Henry 80774, clear, gray 2014 Ford. 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

0: 1087. Unsure if Litchfield is going to be sending an officer of the advisors on US 66, which could be ours or Litchfield's. They didn't advise if they were going to have an officer on scene to verify.
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0: 10-4.

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0: Attention, Gillespie, Manel, the ambulance, Mount Olive Rescue. 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Need to respond 307 East 2nd North Street, Mount Olive. 307 East 2nd North Street, Mount Olive. 60-year-old male, chest pain. Time of page is 1405. Macoupin County, all clear.
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tail, pain to the lower extremities. 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

94-14-24. Attention Gillespie Benelderry Ambulance, Gillespie Benelderry Ambulance, you're being requested at 1200 University Street, Lakeside Health and Rehab for a male patient with multiple diagnosis. He is lethargic and weak. He is in room 204A Adam.

health and rehab for a male patient with multiple diagnosis. He is lethargic and weak. He is in room 204 A. Adam. Attention, Gillespie Vanel area ambulance. Gillespie Vanel area ambulance. You're being requested at 1200 University Street, Lakeside Health and Rehab, Carlinville, for a male patient with multiple diagnosis. He is lethargic and weak. He's in room 204 A. Adam. Can somebody from Gillespie Vanel area ambulance call the Sheriff's Department?

And I just have a truck stop. We're going to be in the parking lot of Mr. Fuel in Litchfield. Parking lot of Mr. Fuel in Litchfield. Correction. Parking lot of the KP gas station. KP gas station in Litchfield. To green Subaru SUV. Green Subaru SUV. Missouri 28. J. John H. 85. NR2 Y. Young. J. John H. 85. NR2 Y. Young. Missouri 28.

Yes, Rainey is true. Bay DY, I-64 westbound, passing Illinois 127. Yes, Rainey is true. Bay DY, I-64 westbound, passing Illinois 127, 1445. Whiteboard focus, whiteboard focus. Texas or Arkansas, registration numerals unknown. Texas or Arkansas, registration numerals unknown. Driver, Christopher J. John Redard. Christopher J. John Redard, mail white 61-63215, brown green. Mail white 61-63215, brown green. Make your own case, Illinois State Preservative Consul, Christopher 5.

0: 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It's spotting 110 School Street, Sawyerville. 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

0: 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Be advised, we're coming from Carlinville.
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Time of page is 1509, Macoupin County, 911 clear.

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0: 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Time of page, 1512.
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0: 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Time of cancellation, 1513 Macoupin County, 911 clear.
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0: 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It's on a gray Nissan Altima, G George E Edward 34153, secure 30 for a tire change.
1: A97, have work. G George E Edward 34153, clear, gray 2024 Nissan sedan.

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You're being requested at 18804 Route 4, Carlinville, High Point Residence, for a female patient who's disoriented, lethargic, and also having black tar in her stool. She's in room 10.

Ascension Carnival Rescue, Prairie Land Ambulance, Carnival Rescue, Prairie Land Ambulance. You're being requested at 1804 Route 4, 1804 Route 4, Carlinville, High Point Residence, for a female patient, disoriented, lethargic. She also has black tarry stool. She's in room 10, time of page 1526, McKibben County, 911 clear.

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1: Council 850 information, she is off the roadway, she advised. She doesn't need any further assistance since she has her own tow and rail. Be clear, Patrol.
0: 850, Council.
2: Back in service. Patient was found. It is unfounded.
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0: 6940, go ahead.
1: 40, we're going to be back in service. Patient deteriorated. We had to return to the hospital, but we're back in service.
0: 10-4.

0: 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This is.
1: No, it's 850. Go
0: ahead. 850. I-270 off ramp to Illinois 3. I-270 off ramp unknown direction to Illinois 3. Pontoon Beach took a walk-in report for a vehicle with all doors open and a male sitting outside his vehicle in a chair.
1: I believe it's the 270 westbound on ramp from Route 3 South.

0: I'm giving five.
1: Five, go ahead.
0: Myself and seven will be 23.
1: Ten, four. Marry seven or marry six?
0: No, I'm sorry, marry six.
1: Ten, four.

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You're being requested at 1050 West Main Street, Village of Morris Farms, Carlinville, for an 88-year-old female with right side leg pain. She's in room 12.

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You're being requested at 1050 West Main Street, Village of Morris Farms, Carlinville, for an 88-year-old female with right side leg pain. She's in room 12, time of page 1545, McComb County, 911 clear.

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1: 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You let Medora know if they got a rig en route. 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
0: 40 beyond transfer, CHS to Paul. 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

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Litchfield PD on scene. Litchfield ambulance responding to a call for a site case. Hendrick Street and North Harrison Street. PD on scene now and clear 1613.

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A1HN is Chesta. Tractor, flatbed trailer, white tractor, flatbed trailer, Illinois trailer, F870870, same over T-Tom. 870870, same over T-Tom.

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0: 10-4.

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Obama Avenue, East Broadway at Barack Obama Avenue. Two subjects, tall male black light complexion, tall male black light complexion. One subject had a firearm.

office 3 units, troop 8 terminated pursuit, East Broadway and Barack Obama Avenue. Silver Acura, vehicle wanted for assault on law enforcement officer. PD Shrewsbury has lost sight of it. Authority PD Shrewsbury, State Police Troop 8 Constable KSB 235.

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1: Mary 6, go ahead.
0: I spoke to the complainant. He said the thing going on right now. He just wanted to let us know. Show me 10-8-24.
1: 10-4, that is not what he told me on the phone. He said it was occurring at this time.

0: Mackie 19 off that last transfer and en route to St. Francis for the transfer to St. John's.
1: 10-4, you can 22 the other transfer.
0: That's affirmative.

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1: 10-4.

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on the 628 South Illinois Avenue, Heritage, for a 55-year-old male that had a seizure and is mildly responsive. Staff on scene said they'd have a report when you arrive. Litchfield Ambulance, you need to respond to 628 South Illinois Avenue, Heritage, for a 55-year-old male who had a seizure and is mildly responsive. Staff on scene advised they'd have a report when you arrive. 911 clear, 1752.

0: Island. A blue Jeep Liberty on the shoulder with a tire blowout. Does not have a spare. Has a 2-year-old juvenile in the vehicle.
1: Dodge Lake, did you know?
0: 250, 10-4.

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0: I'm gonna keep an eye to 2:42.
1: 10:42.

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Matt Gray sedan. Front end damage. Front end damage. Vehicle appeared to take I-64 exit. Vehicle appeared to take I-64 eastbound exit from I-55 northbound. Complaint has not been signed, however, reasonable grounds to justify an investigative stop have been established. Safely, Sugar Bay Collins, okay, 335.

0: 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It's my test call, KVF, Sims or 2.
1: Parkway from Illinois 15 eastbound. Place Silverado, 1745. Honking horn, attempting to run other motors off of the roadway, passing on the shoulder, yelling out of the window with fist up. 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

0: you needed to respond to 826 South Jackson Street, Apartment A. Our male subject that fell and is needing help up. Letchfield Ambulance, you're needed to respond to 826 South Jackson Street, Apartment A. For a male subject that fell out of his walker and is needing help up. 911 clear, 1842.
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0: 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We'll be
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